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9: It'll be clear tonight, down to 14. Sunday, sun and cloud reaching 27. Sun and cloud again on Monday with a high of 29.
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8: It'll be clear tonight, down to 14. Sunday, sun and cloud reaching 27. Sun and cloud again on Monday with a high of 29.
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9: It'll be clear tonight, down to 14. Sunday, sun and cloud reaching 27. Sun and cloud again on Monday with a high of 29.
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6: It'll be clear tonight, down to 14. Sunday, sun and cloud reaching 27. Sun and cloud again on Monday with a high of 29.
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5: It'll be clear tonight, down to 14. Sunday, sun and cloud reaching 27. Sun and cloud again on Monday with a high of 29.
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6: It'll be clear tonight, down to 14. Sunday, sun and cloud reaching 27. Sun and cloud again on Monday with a high of 29.
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6: It'll be clear tonight, down to 14. Sunday, sun and cloud reaching 27. Sun and cloud again on Monday with a high of 29.
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6: It'll be clear tonight, down to 14. Sunday, sun and cloud reaching 27. Sun and cloud again on Monday with a high of 29.
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3: It'll be sunny today, a high of 26, a humidex 29, clear tonight down to 15, sunny again on Monday with a high of 28.
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4: It'll be sunny today, a high of 26, a humidex 29. Clear tonight, down to 15. Sunny again on Monday with a high of 28.
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1: Good morning, I'm John Crawford. We were better than the number 7 team in the world today. That from Canadian coach Jesse Marsh. Even as Morocco scored a 3-0 win over Canada in their round of 16 match in Houston Saturday. Well, that's it for Canada at this tournament. The team did have an historic run at the World Cup, advancing out of the group stage and recording their first ever win in a knockout match. As the coach said, I think we showed that in this tournament we can win big games. Canadian fans, though, disappointed that this wasn't one of them. A new poll suggests that more than three-quarters of Canadians believe it's important for the country to remain united. And the survey from Nanos Research, done for the Globe and Mail, also notes they're especially worried about how a frayed relationship with the U.S., political polarization, and separatist sentiment in Alberta will challenge that. The biggest worry at 54%, influence from the U.S., followed by political polarization within Canada at 50%, 45% worried about the possibility of an Alberta separation referendum. No doubt, keeping U.S. booze off Canadian shelves certainly continues to get on some nerves stateside. U.S. Ambassador to Canada Pete Hoekstra used his speech at a 4th of July party in Ottawa last night to set this goal. Says Hoekstra, next year, hopefully, we can all take a toast of American bourbon legally in the province of Ontario. Provinces including Ontario, of course, began stripping U.S. liquor off their shelves last year as retaliation against U.S. tariffs. The U.S. has threatened action if American booze sales don't return on Canadian soil. It is one of the issues on the country's list of trade irritants. They once lived there. Now, former Prime Minister Jean Chrétien and Stephen Harper are going to unite to help raise money to renovate 24 Sussex Drive, the Prime Minister's once official residence, closed since 2015. Given its poor shape, the Rideau Hall Foundation says details of the former Prime Minister's involvement in the fundraising campaign will be outlined in the fall. In sports, as mentioned off the top, it was Morocco 3, Canada 0 in their FIFA World Cup round of 16 match Saturday, ending the Canadians' World Cup journey, at least this time around. Canada was by far the stronger team earlier in the game, but Morocco scored 3 times in the second half to take the win. Morocco now to face France, which beat Paraguay 1-0. Baseball, Seattle shut down the Blue Jays 11-0. Vladimir Guerrero Jr., having a frustrating season and looking to shore up the second half, by the way, is turning down an All-Star Game invite. However, the Jays will be represented by Dylan Cease, Louis Varland, and Ernie Clement. In the CFL, the BC Lions handled Edmonton 36-24 to get their first win over the previously undefeated Elks.
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1: It'll be sunny today, a high of 26, a humidex 29. Clear tonight, down to 15. Sunny again on Monday with a high of 28.
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7: It'll be sunny today, a high of 26, a humidex 29. Clear tonight, down to 15. Sunny again on Monday with a high of 28.
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7: It'll be sunny today, a high of 26, a humidex 29. Clear tonight, down to 15. Sunny again on Monday with a high of 28.
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1: Good morning, I'm John Crawford. The Canadian men's historic World Cup run is over. 7th-ranked Morocco with a 3-0 win over the 30th-ranked Canadians in the round of 16 match on Saturday, a place they had never been in the World Cup. It means that Canada's most successful World Cup campaign comes to an end, a tournament in which they earned their first point, win, group stage progression, and knockout victory. In any event, despite the loss, Canadian fans say they are proud of the men's soccer team. Many left with that magic feeling that their team has left an indelible mark on the world's largest sporting stage. Watching the game in Vancouver, Yadira Ramirez told the Canadian press, "We are very proud of the boys." Colin Patterson said, "We were in the round of 16. I would have never expected that." Donald Trump mixed partisan politics with patriotic appeals last night as he commemorated the 250th anniversary of U.S. independence. Presidents typically use this event to unify the country, but instead, this U.S. president stumped again for the Save America Act and again denounced communism, two increasing themes ahead of the U.S. midterm elections. Back home in Ottawa last night, meantime, there was a 4th of July flyover of Canadian and U.S. jets. While on the ground, the U.S. ambassador to Canada was hoping to see a return of booze to Canadian store shelves. Pete Hoekstra saying, "Next year, hopefully we can all take a toast of American bourbon legally in the province of Ontario." The removal of U.S. liquor in provinces such as Ontario, of course, was in retaliation for U.S. tariffs. The ambassador also said this, "We've got to figure out this bridge thing." That's a reference to the Gordie Howe Bridge, Windsor, Detroit. And he said, "We've got to figure out some tariffs. We're going to get through it." A loud splash in the family pool at 4 a.m.? So it went for a North Bay family who discovered a surprise visitor in their backyard pool, a young moose. After leaving the pool before heading back in and then out again, the confused moose eventually rested behind a golf net. The Ministry of Natural Resources and firefighters were called in. They were able to tranquilize and remove the frightened animal. In sports, as mentioned off the top, Canada is out of the World Cup, losing 3-0 to Morocco in their round of 16 match on Saturday. A tough loss for the underdog Canadians, who had started the game as the far stronger team, but in the end, the Moroccans made the most of their opportunities with three later game goals. Morocco now facing France, which beat Paraguay 1-0. Baseball, Seattle blanked the Blue Jays 11-0. Vladimir Guerrero Jr. has turned down an all-star invite, preferring to shore up his play for the second half. But the Jays will be represented by Ernie Clement, Dylan Cease, and Louis Varland. CFL, the BC Lions handled Edmonton 36-24, the Lions' first victory, the Elks' first loss of the season.
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1: It'll be sunny today, a high of 26, a humidex 29. Clear tonight, down to 15. Sunny again on Monday with a high of 28.
0: These are the songs and artists that started it all. The architects that paved the way for today's country stars. 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
2: There's more to music than what we hear. Welcome to your Legendary Breakfast. My name is Drew, and this week, we're going to begin with a song that Johnny Cash hates, but for good reason. One day, Larry Butler was making his way to work when a song comes on the radio. The song was by a local artist who wasn't signed to any label. He just walked in to WKDA and asked them, "Hey, can you play my song?" Larry was signed with Columbia Records as a producer and reached out, purchased the rights. He would bring Johnny Cash in to record the song because Cash had also heard it on the radio. However, Larry reconsidered and decided to record a version with Kenny Rogers as well. Ultimately, it came down to executives which version they would run with, and they decided on Kenny. This caused friction between Cash and Butler that would never truly go away. And I'd like to know what you think. So first, let's listen to a bit of Johnny Cash's version.
3: You got

0: A song about many failed relationships was written by a man and woman who were deeply in love. In 1980, Lyndia was a divorced, working mother of three living in Pennsylvania. One night, she turns on the TV and Austin City Limits came on. She watched the show and became a fan of Whitey Schaefer. A couple months later, Whitey was on the local radio station. So Lyndia sent a letter to the station and asked if they could pass it on to Schaefer. They obliged, and the two of them would write back and forth for almost a year. Then one day, Lyndia's mother bought tickets to a show that Whitey Schaefer was performing at. They finally met in person on September 1981. They would be married the following January. In 1987, Whitey had an idea for a song called All My Exes Live in Texas, which, in some relationships, let's be honest, it might cause a fight. But Lyndia was on board and even asked to help write the song. The two of them wrote the true story of Whitey Schaefer's love life, and the rest is history. After the break will be another song written by two lovebirds, but this time, I promise, it'll be romantic.
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9: It'll be sunny today, a high of 26, a humidex 29. Clear tonight, down to 15. Sunny again on Monday with a high of 28.
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That's a good way to put it. It is tier time on your legendary breakfast. My name is Drew, and this is The Golden Request, where you share with us a classic country song that you wish to hear, and all we ask for in return is the reason why. 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Sean sent us a message telling us it's the anniversary of his father's passing. My dad, 6'7", was a mechanic and a father of six. Every kid in the neighborhood called him Pa. He grew up dirt poor in a one-room house, and at 16 entered the army to learn a trade that kept him working to always provide for his family. He always said his family would never live the way he grew up. All of that is why Sean asked to play this Loretta Lynn song. This week's Golden Request, They Don't Make 'Em Like My Daddy.

0: John Anderson's Wild and Blue has a bittersweet legacy. On one hand, it finally put John at number one. On the other hand, it was the final recording in Columbia Studio B. Owen Bradley and his younger brother Harold originally built that studio back in the 50s. In 1962, they would sell it to Columbia Records. And after that sale, some of the biggest names recorded their most iconic songs there. You had Jimmy Dean's Big Bad John, Marty Robbins' Devil Woman, Lefty Frizzell's Saginaw, Michigan, and that's just naming a few. John Anderson learned of the studio's fate before recording his Wild and Blue album and hoped that the building had one more hit left in her. Luckily, it did. Anderson was able to make it in there just in the nick of time. Up next is a song that was recorded in Columbia Studio B by the Man in Black himself.
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0: Warmer than the air this morning. We're aboard the beautiful Beneteau from Bayport, floating out in Georgian Bay right now. If you're headed up the Trent Severn Waterway this summer, they are open 9 till 6:30 p.m. Friday to Sunday, 9 till 5:30 Monday to Thursday. 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

0: It was Buck Owens' biggest song and an important tune in the history of country music. In August of 1964, Buck released his song, Love's Gonna Live Here. And it became a hit, climbing to number one on October 19th. And at number one, it would stay until February 8th. 16 weeks at number one was a record that stood for decades. In fact, Buck Owens held that record until the year 2013. That's almost 50 years before another country song was so big it stuck around for 5 months. And what was the song to break the record? I'll let you have some time to guess. Remember, it was released in 2013. We'll leave it for a couple seconds and okay, here's the answer.
1: Baby, you a song, you make me wanna roll my windows down and cruise.
0: All right, that's enough of that. Let's get back to the classics. And this time around, it's gonna be a song that hit number one in separate years. Eddie Rabbit made it to number one in 1978 and then lost the spot only to get it back in 1979. That song in less than 3 minutes.
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7: It'll be sunny today, a high of 26, a humidex 29, clear tonight, down to 15. Sunny again on Monday with a high of 28.
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1: Good morning, I'm John Crawford. We were better than the number 7 team in the world today. That from Canadian coach Jesse Marsh. Even as Morocco scored a 3-0 win over Canada in their round of 16 match in Houston Saturday. Well, that's it for Canada at this tournament. The team did have an historic run at the World Cup, advancing out of the group stage and recording their first ever win in a knockout match. As the coach said, "I think we showed that in this tournament we can win big games." Canadian fans, though, disappointed that this wasn't one of them. A new poll suggests that more than three-quarters of Canadians believe it's important for the country to remain united. And the survey from Nanos Research, done for the Globe and Mail, also notes they're especially worried about how a frayed relationship with the U.S., political polarization, and separatist sentiment in Alberta will challenge that. The biggest worry at 54%, influence from the U.S., followed by political polarization within Canada at 50%, 45% worried about the possibility of an Alberta separation referendum. No doubt, keeping U.S. booze off Canadian shelves certainly continues to get on some nerves stateside. U.S. Ambassador to Canada Pete Hoekstra used his speech at a 4th of July party in Ottawa last night to set this goal. Says Hoekstra, "Next year, hopefully, we can all take a toast of American bourbon legally in the province of Ontario." Provinces, including Ontario, of course, began stripping U.S. liquor off their shelves last year as retaliation against U.S. tariffs. The U.S. has threatened action if American booze sales don't return on Canadian soil. It is one of the issues on the country's list of trade irritants. They once lived there. Now, former Prime Minister Jean Chrétien and Stephen Harper are going to unite to help raise money to renovate 24 Sussex Drive, the Prime Minister's once official residence, closed since 2015 given its poor shape. The Rideau Hall Foundation says details of the former Prime Minister's involvement in the fundraising campaign will be outlined in the fall. In sports, as mentioned off the top, it was Morocco 3-0 in their FIFA World Cup round of 16 match Saturday, ending the Canadians' World Cup journey, at least this time around. Canada was by far the stronger team earlier in the game, but Morocco scored three times in the second half to take the win. Morocco now to face France, which beat Paraguay 1-0. Baseball, Seattle shut down the Blue Jays 11-0. Vladimir Guerrero Jr., having a frustrating season and looking to shore up the second half, by the way, is turning down an All-Star Game invite. However, the Jays will be represented by Dylan Cease, Louis Varland, and Ernie Clement. In the CFL, the BC Lions handled Edmonton 36-24 to get their first win over the previously undefeated Elks.
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1: It'll be sunny today, a high of 26, a humidex 29. Clear tonight, down to 15. Sunny again on Monday with a high of 28.
0: It's time to pledge allegiance to the Hack. 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
3: Imagine being so good at your job that your leftovers are successful. Such was the case with Merle Haggard following his move to Epic Records. The words "creative control" lit a fire in Merle's belly as he worked on his Big City album. There are 10 songs on Big City, two of them number one hits. But in reality, Merle had written 24 songs for the album. But his deal with Epic said he had to choose 10. So 1 year later, he decides to take 8 of his rejected songs and use it on his next album. And wouldn't you know it, there was another number one hit in there, which Merle had to have known because he named the album after that song. This week's Mandatory Merle, "Going Where the Lonely Go."

0: Nothing like being arrested on federal drug charges to help you write a country song. The year was 1977. Waylon was about to record his I've Always Been Crazy album when DEA agents busted down the door. They started searching the place. Waylon's drummer, Richie Albright, had purchased Jennings a pound of drugs at the singer's request and put them under a stool. The very same stool that Waylon was currently sitting on. While Haas distracted the DEA agents, Richie took the stuff from the stool, ran to the bathroom, and flushed it down the toilet. Jennings was taken into custody, but without any evidence, the charges were dropped. After finally returning home, Waylon wanted to write a song asking if this cowboy thing is getting too much to handle. Or, as the master put it, don't you think this outlaw bit's done got out of hand? Well, we're going to have another outlaw in less than 3 minutes.
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9: It'll be sunny today, a high of 26, a humidex 29. Clear tonight, down to 15. Sunny again on Monday with a high of 28.
1: These are the songs and artists that started it all. The architects that paved the way for today's country stars. 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

For country music to survive, the current generation needs to listen to the past. We now ask ourselves, how did the Golden Age inspire the country music that came later? Keith Whitley's When You Say Nothing at All was written by Paul Overstreet and Don Schlitz back in 1988. In 2004, Paul was tasked with helping Rory Feek find his voice. Paul decided to take this newcomer to Nashville to his favorite coffee shop for introductions, learn a little bit about each other. And during this coffee, Rory made a silly joke that Paul could not let go of. The two started cracking jokes to each other, and Paul was writing each of them down. Eventually, Overstreet said that they needed to go on his boat. He had had enough ideas from their conversation to write a song. So while out on the water, Rory learned a lot while crafting this silly little song with a Nashville icon. Please enjoy Some Beach.

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I found this to be an interesting turn of events for Steve Wariner. In 1977, he was offered a song called You Needed Me and decided to turn it down. That song would end up as a number one hit for Anne Murray. So high.

0: Now, Steve wasn't too upset by this because he had felt the song was fit for a woman's voice. But fast forward to 1986, and Steve found himself on the other side of this. Now, he wants a song that many female artists rejected. And I do mean many. Richard Lee and Roger Murra stumbled upon this song about the hope for a brighter future. They saw a hit in this song that seemingly came out of nowhere, but nobody else did. That is, till Steve walked into producer Tony Brown's office just as Tony was listening to the demo. Warner's reaction was so big that before the demo even finished playing, Tony had called the publisher to secure the song for his client. And the table turned because Life's Highway became a number one hit. Up next, we have another huge hit that, honestly, nobody wanted until Brenda Lee. We'll be right back.
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0: Originally written by Roy Orbison in 1963, Linda Ronstadt took Blue Bayou to new heights in 1977. Did you ever get the sense, listening to it, that it was a happy song? Because according to Roy Orbison, he and Joe Melson saw it as a man on the road doing what he wants. Sleeping all day, catching catfish whenever he wanted, and sailing the water to his heart's content. Sure, the man is lonely, but he's looking to be lonely in a place that makes him happy. Not everybody saw it like this, including Linda, who originally thought the song was too sad for her taste. But it would be J.D. Souther and Glenn Frey of the Eagles who would convince her that she would do the song justice. These two had never steered her wrong before, so she listened to their advice, and you heard the results for yourself. Glenn and J.D. wrote many songs for the Eagles, Glenn, of course, being a member of the band, and we're going to hear a song from them soon. But first, I must wish you a wonderful rest of your day. Thank you for your support of the Legendary Breakfast. This is Drew, signing off.
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13: It'll be sunny today, a high of 26, a humidex 29, clear tonight down to 15, sunny again on Monday with a high of 28.
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6: A sunny day today, getting up to 26, a Humidex 28, clear tonight, down to 13, sunny again on Monday with a high of 30.
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2: 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Weather.
3: A sunny day today, getting up to 26, a Humidex 28. Clear tonight, down to 13. Sunny again on Monday with a high of 30.
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6: A sunny day today, getting up to 26, a humidex 28, clear tonight down to 13, sunny again on Monday with a high of 30.
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3: A sunny day today, getting up to 26, a humidex 28. Clear tonight, down to 13. Sunny again on Monday with a high of 30.
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1: Good afternoon, I'm John Crawford. Say goodbye to the heat dome, that big mass of heat that smothered eastern North America for a number of days, pushing highs into the lower to mid-30s in Ontario with humidex values into the 40s. However, the system has left much of the south with clouds today and possible showers, not quite as warm. Lots of sunshine, though, in the northeast. It's off to Turkey Monday for Prime Minister Mark Carney for the annual NATO summit Tuesday and Wednesday. It'll be a more modest summit than usual, one former Canadian ambassador to NATO, Kerry Buck, describes as short and sweet in hopes of avoiding any drama, given U.S. President Donald Trump's tendency for disruption and insulting allies. Buck also says that since Trump almost seems to like autocrats better than allies, the fact it's being hosted by Turkey is not a bad thing, that he's got less of an incentive to explode the thing. Member states are being asked to present credible plans for meeting NATO's new defense spending commitment, 5% of national GDP by 2035. Meanwhile, Ukrainian President Volodymyr Zelensky says he plans to speak with Trump at the NATO summit after discussing Russia's war in Ukraine on the phone. Zelensky says there is a real prospect of ending this war, and America's determination will be crucial. Trump also spoke with Russian President Vladimir Putin. The Kremlin says the two leaders discussed the conflict in a constructive phone call this weekend. OPEC plans to further boost oil production, which should help to further lower gas prices, the move adding to the global supply at a time when oil prices are already dropping, and as tanker traffic gradually starts moving through the Strait of Hormuz. A memo of understanding between Washington and Iran to end the war there has helped convince traders that the supply will ultimately return to normal levels. Something to be aware of for anybody planning to use Canada Post to ship parcels to Europe. The European Union has introduced a new customs duty on imported parcels worth 150 euros or less. That's about $240 or less. And Canada Post says it is no longer shipping such so-called low-value parcels to certain European countries. They include Denmark, Finland, France, Germany, and Ireland, to name a few. In sports, Vladimir Guerrero Jr. has declined an invite to the All-Star game, saying he needs the break to get ready for the second half after playing through lower back issues. However, the Jays will be represented by Ernie Clement, Dylan Cease, and Louis Varland. On Saturday, the Mariners knocked off the Blue Jays 11-0. CFL, the BC Lions beat Edmonton 36-24, the Lions' first victory of the season, the first loss for the Elks. FIFA World Cup, it's Norway and Brazil today in a 4 p.m. start. At 8 p.m., Mexico plays England. Saturday, of course, it was Morocco 3, Canada 0 in the round of 16 match. France 1, Paraguay 0.
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1: A sunny day today, getting up to 26, a humidex 28, clear tonight, down to 13, sunny again on Monday with a high of 30.
0: From coast to coast, this is the show that brings the country together, one song at a time. It's time to count down the 30 biggest songs of the week. 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
2: Hello. This is Kate Ryan, and I would love to welcome you to a special edition of the Cross Canada Country Countdown. It's in celebration of our great country. This week, we are counting down your top 30 favorite Canadian country songs of all time. 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
2: We're kicking off our all-time favorite Canadian country songs with one that isn't just a song. This one is a national institution. Stompin' Tom Connors wrote the hockey song in 1973, and it's been played in NHL arenas from coast to coast ever since. The chorus is something every Canadian knows by heart. The good old hockey game is the best game you can name. Okay, I'll leave it to the professionals. But anyway, in 2018, it was inducted into the Canadian Songwriters Hall of Fame at a ceremony during a Leafs game in Toronto. Murray, who voted for Stompin' Tom, said Stompin' Tom is the best Canadian storyteller ever. You need to include him. So let's start things off with song number 30, The Hockey Song by Stompin' Tom Connors.

0: And that was song number 29. Carolyn Don Johnson with Complicated. One of our listeners, Lori, went on to tell us a great memory of that song. She said, my daughter and I were listening to Complicated while driving one day when she was around 5 years old. She was singing so sweetly, and it was then I realized she was singing so constipated. She had no idea what that even meant until I told her. And we still joke about it today. Oh, the memories.
1: Number 28.
0: Before Dallas Smith was even racking up number one hits on Canadian country radio, and by the way, he has more of them than any other male Canadian artist in history, well, he was the lead singer of a rock band called Default. So when he stepped into country music back in 2011, nobody quite knew what to expect. The answer came with his very first single, Somebody Somewhere. It was nominated for Single of the Year at the CCMA Awards and launched one of the most decorated careers in Canadian country music history. Though Dallas has said he grew up in a household where country was king.
2: I grew up, my mom playing a ton of country music, so it was always in the background. And there was a lot of songs that appealed to me when I was even in my rock phase. That there was some stuff that I pulled out that I still really, really enjoyed from the country world. And then when guitar-driven stuff really started coming in a lot more, I really started falling in love and paying attention to a lot of what's going on in country radio. So
0: Jessica writes, Somebody Somewhere is my favorite. It was a difficult time I was going through, and the song really said the words that I needed to hear. With song number 28 on our special countdown, this is Dallas Smith with Somebody Somewhere.
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1: Hi, this is Tim Hicks, born and raised in Niagara Falls, Ontario. And this is the Cross Canada Country Countdown.

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1: Tim Hicks takes spot number 27 with No Truck Song. Randy goes on to tell us, great song. Sounds even better with the volume just cranked.
2: Number 26.
1: Now, this next Canadian pick comes from a Scottish kid who moved to Canada at just 16 years of age with his family. Johnny Reed grew up in Brampton, Ontario, went to university in Quebec where he played varsity football, and eventually he found his way to Nashville and a country music career. Darlin' is actually a song that's been recorded by everyone from Tom Jones to Barbara Mandrell. But Johnny Reed kind of made it his own and introduced it to a whole new generation of Canadian country fans. Here was song number 26 on our countdown this week. This is Darlin' by Johnny Reed.
3: Duh.

0: And that was song number 26, voted by you, the listener, Johnny Reed with Darlin'. Coming up next, we will have song number 25, and we're going to head all the way back to the early 60s for a song that was originally written by Australian country music singer Jeff Mack. But our next artist gave it a North American makeover lyrically, and it became one of his biggest hits. That song is coming up when we return to this special edition of the Cross Canada Country Countdown.
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7: A sunny day today, getting up to 26, a humid X 28, clear tonight, down to 13, sunny again on Monday with a high of 30.
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1: Number 25.
0: Hank Snow was born in Brooklyn, Nova Scotia, and he became one of the biggest names in country music history, eventually being inducted into the Country Music Hall of Fame. I've been everywhere. See, you even want to sing it when you hear it. But I've Been Everywhere was originally written in Australia, with Australian places listed throughout. But when it landed in Hank's hands in 1962, he had the lyrics completely rewritten using a North American atlas. The result was a tongue-twisting, rapid-fire list of cities that hit number one on the country charts. Brenda writes us, "My daddy loved this kind of singing. Voting for him." So here was song number 25. This is Hank Snow, and I've Been Everywhere.

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0: Paul Brandt was working as a pediatric nurse in Calgary when his music career took off. His demo tape made its way from Warner Canada all the way down to Nashville. And when this song hit in 1996, he became the first male Canadian country singer to crack the top 10 on the Billboard Hot Country Songs chart in the United States since Hank Snow back in 1974. Jeremy writes us, "This was my wife and I's song, if you can believe it, when we were dating. It's a love song with a twist." Here was song number 23 on our special countdown. This is Paul Brandt, My Heart Has a History.

0: was song number 23 from Paul Brand, and My Heart Has a History. Coming up, we will have your 22nd pick of the favorite Canadian song of all time. And it comes from a guy who got his start as a DJ at Rooster's Country Cabaret Bar in Pitt Meadows, BC. It kicks us off when we return to the Cross Canada Country Countdown, our special Canada Day edition. Don't move.
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9: 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If you're getting out on Lake Nipissing, Trout Lake, or any of our surrounding lakes, light winds today, becoming northeast 10 knots this evening, veering east 10 knots Monday morning, waves half a meter or less, water temperature 22 degrees. If you're headed down the Trent Severn Waterway, they're open 9 till 6:30 today. They'll be open Monday to Thursday, 9 till 5:30. 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
0: Aaron Pritchett was in a songwriting session when the phrase, hold my beer, just popped into his head. They wrote the song for a laugh, never intending to record it, never even expecting it to go anywhere. But guess what? It went gold in Canada, won Songwriter of the Year at the CCMA Awards, and became one of the most memorable hooks in Canadian country music history. And Julie writes us, Aaron Pritchett, every stupid thing I've done started with Hold My Beer. And watch this. Here was song number 22 on our countdown. This is Hold My Beer with Aaron Pritchett.

0: I'm sure most of us have had a hold my beer moment at one time or another. That was song number 22 by Aaron Prochet. Hold my beer.
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0: Dean Brody had a simple goal with this next song. Celebrate what makes a Canadian summer unique. In his words, there's a little bit of Canadiana thrown in there, and I'm hoping people love it. Well, guess what? They did. It hit number one on the Billboard Canada Country Chart and set the record for the most played song ever at Canadian Country Radio in a single week. 1,817 spins, to be exact. Platinum certified. And honestly, every time summer rolls around, this one just feels so right. Here with song number 21, this is Dean Brody and Canadian Summer.

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4: A sunny day today, getting up to 26, a Humidex 28. Clear tonight, down to 13. Sunny again on Monday with a high of 30.
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1: 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I'm your host, Kate Ryan.
0: Number 20.
1: Terry Clark grew up in Medicine Hat, Alberta. And when she got to Nashville, she did something very few artists could ever pull off. She walked into a record label with nothing but her guitar and her voice. And then she walked out with a deal. Her very first single hit the top three on both the U.S. and Canadian country charts right out of the starting gate. No slow build, no years of grinding at radio, just straight to the top. As Dina writes, Terry is an amazing artist and human who deserves all the good that comes her way. Followed her for years, and this is still the greatest song ever. Here was song number 20 on our special countdown. This is Terry Clark with Better Things.

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1: Number 19.
0: Jess Moskaluk was a Saskatchewan girl who burst onto Canadian country radio back in 2014 with a song that compared a toxic relationship to an addiction that gets you high and leave you a mess. Cheap Wine and Cigarettes, in its first week, it was the most added song on Canadian country radio. It went platinum and made Moskaluk the first female Canadian artist to earn a gold record since Shania Twain back in 2004. Now, a decade later, she says she's still the same person she was when she started, but her songwriting has grown with every new experience that life has thrown at her.
2: I don't see a different person. I'm very consistently who I am, but I see growth, and I should, because I started releasing music when I was 19 years old. So definitely not a different person. I know exactly who that person is and was, and I'm still her, but, you know, with different musical tastes and different views on life and different world experiences to add to her songs now.
0: Our listener Tim goes on to write, "When I hired her for Canada Day in St. Catharines, it got really windy and she was helping us replace the sandbags before her show that had been moved due to high winds. I was like, this girl must have grown up on a farm." Here was song number 19 on our special countdown. This is Jess Moskaluk with Cheap Wine and Cigarettes.
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0: That was song number 19, Jess Moskaluk, Cheap Wine and Cigarettes.
1: Number 18.
0: Doc Walker has been one of the most consistent acts in Canadian country music for well over 3 decades. And according to Chris Thorsteinson, that didn't happen by accident. From the very beginning, the band had a very clear vision of what they wanted to sound like, and they've never strayed from it. Here's Chris on that signature sound.
2: You know, I think it was always a conscious thing, right? From, you know, I guess from when Dave and I first started playing together, and then we played bars all across Canada back in the, you know, the early 90s. And when we were a bar band, we always tried to play different songs. Like, we didn't play the top 40. We did, of course, to get people in dance floor, but we always wanted a bit of Doc Walker spice. And, you know, then we became unique in the bar industry. And then when we started making music, we wanted to throw in the Doc Walker stamp.
0: Doc Walker comes in at your chosen 18 on the countdown with Country Girl.

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1: Number 17.
0: Brett Kissel owned his first guitar before he started school and released his first album before he could drive. He became Canada's most dynamic country music artist before he turned 30. 15 top 10 singles, 3 number ones, 18 CCMA awards, 2 Junos, and over 20 shows opening for his hero, Garth Brooks. But this song strips all of that away. He says it's about being present, having gratitude, and making the most of all the time that we have. In his words, doing your best to live your best life. That's what's most important. Todd writes, "This man changed my life. Such an inspiration. Wherever it ends up, it's number one in my heart." Here was song number 17 on our special countdown. This is Brett Kissel, "Make a Life, Not a Living."

0: Now, if that song doesn't kick up your Canadian country heels, I don't know what will. That was song number 16 from Aaron Goodvin, Lonely Drum. It wouldn't be a countdown of your favorite Canadian country songs of all time without some Shania. Which one of her monster hits did you pick as the number 15th song? You can find out when we return to this special edition of the Cross Canada Country Countdown.
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12: A sunny day today, getting up to 26, a Humidex 28. Clear tonight, down to 13. Sunny again on Monday with a high of 30.
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0: Hailing from Timmins, Ontario's own Shania Twain didn't just break through in country music. She completely rewrote what was possible for a Canadian artist on the world stage. Any Man of Mine was her very first number one hit at U.S. Country Radio back in 1995. And when it got there, it made history. It was the first number one on the Billboard country chart by a non-American artist since fellow Canadian Anne Murray did it back in 1986. That was 9 years between Canadian number ones in the U.S. And then Shania showed up and changed everything. Lee writes us, love this one. It takes me back to a certain time when us girls partied. Memories. Here was song number 15 as voted by you. This is Shania Twain with Any Man of Mine.

0: was Shania Twain with song number 15, Any Man of Mine.
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0: Your next pick for one of your all-time favorite Canadian country songs is a more recent one, but it's already earned its place in the history books. Josh Ross wrote Single Again about a real moment, running into his high school crush at a bar and wanting to buy her a drink, but finding out she had a boyfriend. His response? Well, let me know if you're ever single again. That line became a song, and that song became a number one hit in Canada. And then after 71 weeks on the U.S. charts, it hit number one there too. That made Josh Ross only the third Canadian male solo artist to ever top the U.S. country chart, and the first since Paul Brandt back in 1996. Monica writes us, he's so good. Josh Ross's Single Again is literally the best thing I've ever heard. So here was song number 14. This is Single Again from Josh Ross.

0: was Josh Ross with song number 14, Single Again.
1: Made and played in Canada.
0: So all this while, we've been taking a trip through the songs that have built Canadian country music, the ones you voted for. But here's the thing about a great story. It never ends. And right now, in a kitchen or a pickup truck or a little studio somewhere in this country, somebody's writing the song that's going to mean everything to someone else. Made and Played in Canada exists to find those voices before the rest of the world does. Here's another one of those songs.
2: Hey, this is Jonathan Williams, and my song is called Have It All. After my career in policing and everything that I've been through, I started to see life a bit differently. This song is about how love can make you feel like a millionaire, even on a blue-collar budget. It's about finding real wealth in the moments that money can't buy.
0: From our Made and Played library, here is Have It All by Jonathan Williams.

0: And that was our made and played track from Jonathan Williams, Have It All. Coming up, we will have your number 13th pick for the all-time greatest Canadian country songs. And it comes from nine-time CCMA Vocalist of the Year, Michelle Wright. Her first number one hit gets us started again when we return to this special edition of the Cross Canada Country Countdown.
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0: That's song number 13 on our special Canadian countdown. That was Take It Like a Man from Michelle Wright.
1: Number 12.
0: Not many artists can claim they were born in Australia and became one of the most decorated names in Canadian country music history. But that's exactly Gord Bamford's story. He was born in Victoria, Australia, and moved to Lacombe, Alberta at 5 years old after his parents divorced. And he grew up as Canadian as they come. 26 CCMA Awards, multiple Juno nominations, two-time winner of Nashville's CMA Global Country Artist of the Year. He's been at it for 30 years, and he's still going strong. Judith writes us, "It's my favorite song. So fun. Makes you laugh and dance and sing all at the same time." Here was song number 12. This is Drinkin' Buddy from Gord Bamford. Sometimes.

0: That was Gord Bamford with Drinkin' Buddy, song number 12 on our special countdown.
1: Number 11.
0: Nate Holler grew up on a farm outside of Waterloo, Ontario, and music wasn't always part of the plan. It took an Xavier Rudd concert in high school to spark something in him. But even then, getting up in front of people was a whole other challenge. It was his principal, Miss Reed, who convinced him.
2: My friend Gavin signed me up for, I think it was like a Christmas assembly or something like that. And I panicked the day of. I was too scared. And I was like, I went to the principal and I was like, I have to not do this. She was like, yeah, you're going, Miss Reed. Shout out, Miss Reed. And then I did it and I caught the bug after that.
0: Lisa writes us, I absolutely love this song. And that's pretty cool since I knew him from Lowe's 15 years ago. Here was song number 11 on our countdown. This is Lightning in a Bottle by Nate Holler.
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6: A sunny day today, getting up to 26, a humid X 28. Clear tonight, down to 13. Sunny again on Monday with a high of 30.
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9: So, we're going to do something a little different. We're going to bend the rules for just a minute. And honestly, we're not sorry about it. Brian Adams is not country radio, and we all know that. Even he knows it. But today, we've been counting down the greatest Canadian songs of all time. And when one of the greatest Canadians who ever picked up a guitar puts out a song that basically says, when you're talking about my home, you better show some respect. You play it. Consider this a bonus cut. No apologies, all pride. Here is 51st State from Brian Adams.

0: chose a very special song on the countdown this week. Bryan Adams with his brand new song titled 51st State. Now, if you've just tuned in and you're wondering what's going on, don't worry. We haven't lost our minds. Today, we've been counting down the greatest Canadian country songs of all time. We're heading to the top 10 of your favorite Canadian country songs. It's a special Old Canada edition of the Cross Canada Country Countdown.
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0: Number 10.
1: The Recklaws grew up on their family's Yeehaw Adventure Farm in Cambridge, Ontario. And this song is their love letter to it. Stuart and Jenna wrote, "I grew up on a farm with a close-knit group of friends they've been making music with for years." And Stuart says it's a tribute to the simple joys and lessons learned on that farm. Jenna described releasing it as stepping into a new season while remembering exactly why they started making music in the first place. And listener Lisa writes, "Love this song. It fills my heart with joy every time I hear it. Much love from a fellow farm girl." Here was song number 10 on our special countdown. This is the Recklaws, "I Grew Up on a Farm."

0: country Canadian country star started somewhere.
1: Hi, this is Tim Hicks, born and raised in Niagara Falls, Ontario. And this is the Cross Canada Country Countdown.
0: Number 9.

0: baby.
1: And that was song number 9, as voted by you, our listener, Tim Hicks, Stronger Beer. Karen, who voted for Tim, says that it's the other Canadian national anthem.
2: Number 8.
1: Megan Patrick has never been afraid to go to the vulnerable places in her songwriting. And this one might be her most personal one yet. Safe Place to Break is all about what it feels like to finally let your guard down with someone who loves you enough to hold you together when you fall apart. When she finished writing it, there was one person she needed to hear it first. Here's Megan talking about the moment she played it for her husband, Mitchell Tenpenny, for the very first time.
3: He's a songwriter, so he's pretty like in tune with his emotions, not too scared to show them. And also, you know, it's always a little nerve-wracking because Mitchell and I are really honest with each other when we show each other songs. Like, I can tell if he doesn't like something or vice versa. So it's always a little nerve-wracking when you write it like specifically about them, because obviously you hope they're gonna like it. But no, he definitely loved it.
1: Here was song number 8. This is Safe Place to Break from Megan.

0: And there's a song that we don't hear far too often, but you voted for Emerson Drive. And they came in at number 7 on our countdown with Moments.
1: Number 6.
0: Paul Brandt spent nearly a decade living in Nashville and touring the world. But every winter, he'd make the drive back home to Calgary for Christmas. And every single time he crossed through Sweetgrass, Montana, he'd pass a sign that said 40 miles to the Canadian border. And that sign stayed with him. Eventually, it became the opening line of a song. Arlene writes us, "I remember the first time I heard Alberta Bound on the radio. I was blown away by the voice and wondered who he was. Hooked as a fan from that day ever since." Here with song number 6, this is Paul Brandt with Alberta Bound.

0: And that was song number 6 from our special All-Canadian Countdown from Paul Brandt, Alberta Bound. At every wedding, there's always a first dance. And coming up, we will have what's probably the most quintessential wedding song ever. And it's from an amazing Canadian icon. Stay with us. We will have that song when we return to this special Canadian version of the Cross Canada Country Countdown. Don't move.
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9: A sunny day today, getting up to 26, a humidex 28, clear tonight, down to 13, sunny again on Monday with a high of 30.

0: with song number 5, as voted by you, our listener. That was Anne Murray, Could I Have This Dance? The quintessential wedding first dance song. And as Fran wrote us, it's our wedding song and one we dance to whenever we have the chance.
1: Number 4.
0: So the James Barker Band finds their way into our countdown, and they wrote this song during the pandemic. Locked down in a Nashville writing room for 2 days with nowhere to go and nothing but time. What came out of it, though, was something a little different for the James Barker Band. A blues undertone, darker chords, a cinematic feel. The song is about a relationship you know is bad for you, but you keep going back anyway. James described it perfectly. In the song, there's a little bit of that, I know this is gonna hurt like hell tomorrow, but it's gonna be good tonight. It's the perfect heartbreaking country song from one of Canada's best. Here was song number 4. This is the James Barker Band with Over All Over Again. Here

0: 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That was song number 4, as voted by you. The James Barker Band, Over All Over Again.
1: Number 3.
0: Terry Clark grew up in Medicine Hat, Alberta. And no matter how many years she spent in Nashville, or how many stages she's played on around the world, she never forgot where she came from. She wrote Northern Girl about exactly that. The pull of home, the pride of your roots, and the fact that no matter where life takes you, some things just don't change. It peaked at number 8 on the Canadian country chart and became one of those songs that resonated deeply with anyone who grew up in a small town in Canada. Here was song number 3. This is Northern Girl from Terry Clark.

0: From coast to coast, everyone loves Terry Clark. You voted her for song number 3 on our special countdown. That was Northern Girl. So we're getting close to the final 2. Are you curious as to what you all voted for? I know I am. But first, we're going to have another taste of the future of country music when we return to the Cross Canada Country Countdown.
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0: Welcome back to our special Canadian version of the Cross Canada Country Countdown. Today, it's been all about the songs that have made Canadian country what it is. Your votes, your favorites, the ones that define us. But the next chapter, well, it's already being written. The next Dean Brody or the next Paul Brandt, they are out there right now, putting in the work, finding their sound. Made and Played in Canada is where we find them first. 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
8: Hey guys, I'm Bradley Hale from Heidelberg, Ontario, and this is the Cross Canada Country Countdown. And this is my song, County Line 5. This song's about the way I grew up, and specifically about growing up on my grandparents' farm, and how I don't get to spend as much time as I'd like to there anymore. But how sometimes a song can bring me right back to some of my favorite moments up there.
0: Here is Bradley Hale with County Line 5.

0: That was one of our made and played songs from Bradley Hale, County Line 5.
1: Number 2.
0: Dean Brody has always had a knack for capturing what it means to be Canadian. And this one does it better than almost anything. Canadian Girls. It came out in 2012, and one critic described it perfectly as a honky-tonk rebuttal to the Beach Boys' Ode to California Women. The chorus drills its way into your head as Brody sings the praises of any woman who can fire up a wood stove, sing along to Gordon Lightfoot, and look sexy in a toque. Renee goes on to write us, I think it's a great reminder to everyone that women rule. People across Canada spoke, and we listened. You chose this for our second song, song number 2 on our special edition countdown. Here now with Canadian Girls, this is Dean Brody.

0: perfect was that song for our special Canadian version of the countdown? That was song number two from Dean Brody, Canadian Girls.
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0: We are down to the number one song, the song that you all chose. The Envelope, Please. Your number one all-time favorite Canadian country song as voted by our listeners, Shania Twain. Shania Twain wrote this song while working at a resort in Huntsville, Ontario. She was there supporting her brothers and sisters after her parents tragically died in a car crash. Shania has given credit to the drag performers she met working there as the inspiration for the whole idea. The song came together rather quickly. Mutt Lange had the riff going, and Shania says the lyrics just came out of nowhere. It won her a Grammy. It's been performed at the Super Bowl, and the music video has 394 million views on YouTube. 30 years later, it still starts every party. Here's the number one song that you all chose. This is Shania Twain. Man, I feel like a woman.
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13: A sunny day today, getting up to 26, a humidex 28. Clear tonight, down to 13. Sunny again on Monday with a high of 30.
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0: Well, hey, how's it going? I'm Ricky Tyler. Thank you so much for tuning in today. I hope you had a great week and an awesome Canada Day. Coming up on the show today, we'll talk about a new study on laughter that is super interesting. Also, one of the greatest TV shows ever made is getting a special home release. And the Canadian identity branching out in a couple of different ways. More on that to come, and I'll get you to weigh in too. Stick around.
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7: A sunny day today, getting up to 26, a humidex 28, clear tonight down to 13, sunny again on Monday with a high of 30.
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1: Hey there, Ricky Tyler with you today. Thank you for joining me. Hope you're having an awesome weekend so far. And I was so happy to hear about this more than two decades after Tony Soprano first walked into Dr. Melfi's office. The Sopranos is getting the collector's treatment. The new Blu-ray box set includes all 86 episodes, newly remastered and housed in a collectible hardcover lay-flat book packaging, and lots of bonus content too. Truly one of the greatest TV shows ever made. 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

Hey, how's it going? Ricky Tyler here. Thank you so much for tuning in today. I hope you're having a great one so far. And this is pretty wild. Canada is joining the Eurovision Song Contest in 2027. Yeah, we're set to become the first new country to join the international musical event since Australia's debut back in 2015. How did this happen? Well, the path to compete was cleared when the CBC successfully became a full member of the European Broadcasting Union, which stages that annual show. Director General of the EBU, Noel Curran, praised the milestone, saying that Canada's voice within the community makes the entire organization

0: nation stronger. And although 2027 marks our team debut, Canada actually already has a winner in their history books. Can you guess who it was? It was Celine Dion. She represented Switzerland in 1988. Despite being born in Quebec, she took the trophy with her song Ne Partez Pas Sans Moi. I don't typically pay much attention to the Eurovision Song Contest, but I guess I'm going to have to start next year. Go Canada!
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5: A sunny day today, getting up to 26, a Humidex 28. Clear tonight, down to 13. Sunny again on Monday with a high of 30.
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0: there, I'm Ricky Tyler. Thank you so much for joining me today. 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
7: A clear night tonight, down to 13. Sunshine on Monday, reaching 30. Sun and cloud on Tuesday, with a high again of 30.
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0: Hey there, I'm Ricky Tyler. Thank you so much for tuning in today. And there are crazy engagement stories, and then there's this crazy engagement story. The couple from the 2024 Netflix documentary Skywalker's A Love Story illegally scaled the Empire State Building in New York City on Wednesday. Their names are Ivan Vanya Birkis and Angela Nicolau. They were up there for about a half hour when Birkis got on one knee and placed a ring on Nicolau's finger. I mean, that's the thing they're into, so I guess it makes sense to get engaged up there, but imagine if he had dropped the ring. That would have been bad and potentially could have killed somebody. I have not seen that documentary. I get scared trying to scale a step stool, so I don't know if it's for me, but congratulations to the happy couple. Do you have a crazy engagement story? Did you get proposed to in a weird way? I'd love to hear about it. Send an email to the Ricky Tyler Show at vistaradio.ca.
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0: Hey there, I'm Ricky Tyler. Thank you so much for joining me today. Well, this is super random, but it's fun. If you could use another reason to smile today, a recent study found that laughter may be more universal than we thought, with great apes like chimps, gorillas, and bonobos chuckling in a similar way to how we humans do. Not only that, but this way of laughing could go back 15 million years, revealing a window into the evolution of speech. Researchers found that all the laughs followed a surprisingly similar rhythmic pattern, with evenly spaced intervals between successive sounds. They noted that human laughter has evolved over the years to be variable depending on context, you know, like how a belly laugh is different than a polite chuckle, but the essential structure of a laugh has not. One of the authors of the study says, quote, "By comparing how different species laugh, we can see that a basic rhythmic structure has remained unchanged since our last common ancestor. That is extraordinary."
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7: A clear night tonight, down to 13. Sunshine on Monday, reaching 30. Sun and cloud on Tuesday, with a high again of 30.
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0: Hey there, I'm Ricky Tyler. Thank you so much for tuning in today. And this is great. On the eve of Canada Day, the English language became a little more Canadian. The Oxford English Dictionary has announced its latest update, and it includes some new words and phrases that have been used and coined by Canadians. Elbows up has made it into the dictionary, a phrase we use to indicate our willingness to aggressively defend ourselves based on hockey legend Gordie Howe's famous stance with elbows raised. In a social media post quoted in the dictionary entry, Canadians have only two moods. One, we're sorry. Two, you're going to be sorry by the time we're done with you. Back us in any corner, it's elbows up. Other words include cash spiel, which is a play on the curling word bonspiel. Cash spiel refers to a competition held for cash prizes. Grunt is a Canadian dessert made up of fruit with a biscuit or dough topping. Other words included in the Oxford Dictionary now are kitty corner, point form, land acknowledgement, and kokum, which comes from the Cree culture, referring to a grandmother or any elderly woman. It's also used as a form of address. Look at us spreading our Canadian-isms far and wide. What's your favorite or most often used Canadianism? Let me know in an email, the Ricky Tyler Show at VistaRadio.ca.
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7: A clear night tonight, down to 13. Sunshine on Monday, reaching 30. Sun and cloud on Tuesday, with a high again of 30.
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0: Hey, how's it going? I'm Ricky Tyler. Thank you so much for tuning in today. The Oxford English Dictionary is adding some Canadian words. They made that announcement the day before Canada Day, including elbows up. And so today I'm asking you about your favorite Canadianisms, the slang or phrases that you tend to use a lot. I heard from Regina who said, yeah. That is such a uniquely Canadian thing, and I use that all the time. Yeah, no for no, and no, yeah for yes. I love that. It's such a huge part of the Canadian identity, I think. Thanks for that. Keep your answers coming. What are some of your most used and loved Canadianisms? Let me know in an email, the Ricky Tyler Show at vistaradio.ca.
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5: 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If you're getting out on Lake Nipissing, Trout Lake, or any of our surrounding lakes, light winds today, becoming northeast 10 knots this evening, veering east 10 knots Monday morning, waves half a meter or less, water temperature 22 degrees. If you're headed down the Trent Severn Waterway, they're open 9 till 6:30 today. 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

0: Hey there, I'm Ricky Tyler. Thank you so much for tuning in today. We are talking Canadianisms. So the Oxford English Dictionary is adding a bunch of uniquely Canadian words like elbows up to their next edition of the dictionary. And so today I'm asking you, what are your favorite Canadianisms? Which ones do you love or use most often? I heard from Jeff who says he uses keener a lot. Yeah, that is uniquely Canadian and it means an overachiever or someone who's like overly eager. Look at that guy. What a keener. It's so good. Thanks, Jeff. Keep your answers coming. 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
4: A clear night tonight, down to 13. Sunshine on Monday, reaching 30. Sun and cloud on Tuesday, with a high again of 30.
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1: Hey there, Ricky Tyler with you today. Thank you for tuning in. We are talking about our favorite Canadian-isms. The Oxford English Dictionary has announced they're adding a bunch of new Canadian words to their next edition, including elbows up. And I'm asking you, what are your favorite Canadian-isms? Which ones do you love or use most often? A lot of you, including Lisa, Ruben, Robert, Cynthia, Randy, they all said A, which is probably the most classic Canadianism around. I use it all the time, but it's really more of a punctuation than it is a word, eh? And it is recognized already in the Oxford English Dictionary. It is classified as an interjection. There are definitely a lot of different uses for it, eh? It's so great, and it's one of those things that helps you instantly identify a fellow Canadian. Keep your answers coming. What are your favorite Canadian-isms? Let me know in an email, the Ricky Tyler Show at vistaradio.ca.
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7: A clear night tonight, down to 13. Sunshine on Monday, reaching 30. Sun and cloud on Tuesday, with a high again of 30.
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0: the weekend, where the morning alarm is replaced by the subtle sounds of a brewing coffee pot.
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0: Hey there, I'm Ricky Tyler. Thank you so much for hanging out with me today. We are talking about Canadianisms. The Oxford English Dictionary adding a bunch of new Canadian words to their next edition. Spreading our influence, that's what we're doing. And so today I'm asking you, what are some of the Canadianisms that you use most often or that you really love? Jazz said beauty. As in, did you see that goal? That was a beauty. Or beauty 2K. Yeah, beauty's a good one. Thanks, Jazz. Beauty name, by the way. Love that. Keep your Canadianisms coming. Just send an email to the Ricky Tyler Show at vistaradio.ca.
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0: Hi there, I'm Ricky Tyler. Thank you so much for spending some time with me. I really appreciate it. I hope you're having a great weekend so far. I'm going to get going soon, but we've been talking about Canadianisms today. The Oxford Dictionary announced that they're adding a bunch of Canadian words to the next edition. And so I want to know, what are your favorite or most used Canadianisms? And I'll leave you with one more before I go. A bunch of you, including Corey and Heidi and Susie, said double-double. Yeah, if you say double-double outside of Canada, nobody's going to know what you're talking about. That and 2-4, I think people would have just no clue. And I love it. I love that that's our thing. Thanks to everybody who weighed in today, and you can feel free to keep your answers coming. I'll keep reading them. Tell me about your favorite Canadianisms. Just send an email to the Ricky Tyler Show at vistaradio.ca. All right, I am out of here. Is that a Canadianism? It might be. I hope you'll join me again next weekend. In the meantime, have a fantastic week.
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4: 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Officials say these incidents could have been prevented.

0: A clear night tonight, down to 13. Sunshine on Monday, reaching 30. Sun and cloud on Tuesday, with a high again of 30.
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6: A clear night tonight, down to 13. Sunshine on Monday, reaching 30. Sun and cloud on Tuesday, with a high again of 30.
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1: A clear night tonight, down to 13. Sunshine on Monday, reaching 30. Sun and cloud on Tuesday, with a high again of 30.
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